Cause you know, I rode a freight train north to Detroit City. And after all these years, I find I've just been wasting my time. 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

0: mich auf den ersten Blick verliebt.
1: Throughout history, there have been many songs written about the Eternal Triangle. The next one tells the story of a Mr. Grayson, a beautiful woman, and a condemned man named Tom Dooley. When the sun rises tomorrow, Tom Dooley must hang.

0: Ist eigentlich erlaubt?
1: 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Absolut Bella.
2: Don't know what it is, but she drives me crazy. I don't know what she does, but she drives me wild.

rain. But I'm not afraid. This rover crossed over. If I never have a cent, I'll be rich as Rockefeller.